0: is wrong, so we're gonna beat him up for it. Now, take these baseball bats and get to it. All right, good so far. No, no, no, don't use the bats like that. No, no, don't use them like that either. All right, look, just put him down and use your fists. No, no, no, not like that.
1: Hi, Peter.
2: Hi, Scott.
1: Guess what? I have a welcome home surprise for you.
2: Dish, dish, dish.
1: Remember how you told me your ultimate fantasy was to have an 11-way?
2: Oh, my God, yes, I do, and you so did not even.
1: Oh, but I did. Yoo-hoo, guys. Okay, everybody ready?
2: Oh, God, I feel like a kid in a candy store who's having sex with a bunch of gay guys. Wait a minute. What's going on here? Holy crap! These are mine!
3: And I think it's gonna be a long, long time till touchdown brings me round again to find I'm not the man they think I am at home. Oh no, no, no! I'm a rocket man!